Forewarn Weather Center. The dry pattern continues for tonight. Mostly clear, a low of 58. Tomorrow, partly cloudy, warming to 87 degrees. By Saturday, we'll be back to 90 under a partly cloudy sky.

We've got divorcees and a big bouncer man, an old jukebox and a real bad band. We've got waitresses, we

0: 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This is Wynonna.
1: 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And we're the Judds. And you're listening to some great country music with a good friend of ours, George Lang.
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